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1: Renascença, Leiria, Fátima, Alcobaça. 106.0, 95.1.

keep our hold. If you look into the distance, there's a house upon the hill, guiding like a lighthouse. It's a place where you'll be safe if

0: Cause I gotta have faith. I gotta have faith. Because I gotta have faith.
1: 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Renascença, sempre